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19: Oras sa XFM Philippines last just dos na sa agas aton sa mga tag palabati dugay mag sugod na ang ika-daten sa impeachment trial against kay Vice President Sara Duterte. And subong adlaw ang article of impeachment nga pag i-discuss amo ang article 1. May kang tanan sa mga katropa sa misuse and misappropriation sa confidential funds sa mga katropa. 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
11: 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Impeachment
19: coverage. Babatian aton ang impeachment trial courtesy ini sang Senado.
12: Hello, as we have previously agreed upon and raised by the defense in previous hearings and as pointed out by several senator judges, with that conditionality, the Honorable De Lima may proceed with her opening statement.
20: Your Honor, may we comment on that matter?
12: Yes, what is the pleasure of Attorney Paul?
20: Your Honor, I'd like to apologize for having to comment on this matter, but as far as I recall, the presiding officer already made a ruling before against opening statements, Your Honors.
12: I will be very conscious, Honorable De Lima, with respect to statements of fact and law that are not coming out from the mouth of any witnesses you will be presenting. So kindly precise and short with respect to your opening statements. You may proceed, ma'am, subject to those reminders.
21: Thank you, Mr. Presiding Officer. This is about 5 minutes or a little more than 5 minutes. Mr. Senate President, Mr. Presiding Officer, Honorable Senator Judges, mga kababayan, magandang umaga po. 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Ito ang budget para sa mga sensitibo at surveillance-related activities upang suportahan ang mandato ng mga civilian agencies. That a budget is intended for confidential operations does not mean that the conduct of the officials involved in the handling of people's money is exempted from the demands of transparency, scrutiny, and accountability. Public office is a public trust. Yan ang sabi ng konstitusyon. 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At ang utos na yan ay hindi pwedeng baliwalain dahil confidential lang o confidential ang pondo. 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Kung confidential ang pondo, lalo pang ang mataas ang pananagutang kaakibat nito. The Constitution entrusts this court with the solemn duty to determine whether the respondent Vice President committed culpable violation of the Constitution, graft and corruption, and betrayal of public trust. The evidence will show that she did. This case, Article 1, is about 612.5 million in confidential funds entrusted to VP Sara Duterte through the Office of the President and the Department of Education. This is not about one missing receipt. This is not about a clerical error or accounting mistake. The evidence will reveal a pattern a systemic course of conduct that, taken as a whole, demonstrates graft and corruption,
20: Your Honors,
21: and betrayal of public trust.
20: With the permission of
0: the Honorable De Lima, yes, Counsel for Respondent.
20: Again, Your Honors, I think we have to object to the statements being made by the Honorable De Lima, with all due respect, of course. Your Honors, they can do that through the offer of their evidence, Your Honor.
0: Chair will instruct the Honorable De Lima to kindly limit her statements. I was listening intently in the beginning. It was okay, Honorable De Lima, but later on, you did make conclusions of law already, which the Chair orders to be stricken from the record. You may wind up, Honorable De Lima, but kindly avoid conclusions of fact and law.
20: Your Honors, please, if I may just be given just
0: a few seconds.
20: Your Honors, ang naging problema natin nung huling pagkakataon na pinayagan natin yung ganitong statement at sinasabi na nga ng presiding officer is kahit naman i-strike off the record natin, eh narinig na po at nasabi na. So to allow, Your Honors, again, a continuation of such, this really goes into the matter of fair play, Your Honor.
0: Honorable De Lima, kindly wind up. Again, you were forewarned beforehand to kindly limit your statements. Hence, you are faced again with a similar situation. Kindly wind up, Honorable De Lima, and call your witness.
21: Ang dami pong malalampasan sa aking opening statement because
0: yes,
21: this is supposed
0: but,
21: to be an
0: again,
21: overview
0: it is the
21: of the
0: court's
21: case,
0: position,
21: the overview of the evidence.
0: To let the witnesses speak, not the counsels, insofar as the evidence is concerned or conclusions of both fact and law. Kindly wind up, Honorable De Lima.
21: I submit to Your Honors, and so I will wind up. Kapag ang isang impeachable officer, tulad ng pangalawang pangulo, ay nabuso ang kapangyarihan sa paraang sumisira sa accountability, sumusuway sa pananagutan, dapat pa ba siyang pagkatiwalaan? Dapat pa ba siyang manatili sa pwesto? When the Filipino people entrusted their money to Vice President Sara Duterte, was that trust honored? That question will not be answered by politics, by general denials, by press releases. It will be answered by the witnesses, by the documents, by audit, and by the evidence, and the prosecution is ready to present it. Sa kabuuan ng ebidensya, makita ang hindi lang mga simpleng irregularidad ang nangyari.
20: Objection, Your Honor.
21: Malinaw
20: again,
21: ito.
20: Objection, Your Honor.
0: Honorable De Lima, I would have to stop you. I would have to stop you at this point. The continuing objection of the respondent is duly noted. I would have to stop you at this point.
21: And I have to
0: my
21: stop
0: due
21: now.
0: Apologies, but kindly call your witness already.
21: Thank you, Your Honors. I submit. Thank you very much.
0: Kindly call your witness, Representative Chua.
2: Thank you, Your Honor. Your Honor, we are going to present our first witness in the person of Ms. Violeta Constantino.
0: The Clerk of Court, through the Sergeant at Arms, is instructed to situate Ms. Violeta Constantino to the witness stand. Kindly remain standing, ma'am. Clerk of Court is directed to administer the oath to the witness.
22: Please raise your right hand, ma'am. You, Violeta Constantino, do swear that the evidence you shall give in the case now pending between the Philippines and Vice President Sara Zimmerman Duterte shall be the truth, the whole truth, and nothing but the truth. So help you God.
0: Kindly be seated, ma'am.
2: May I proceed, Your Honor?
0: You may proceed, Counsel.
2: Thank you.
0: When you're ready.
2: Your Honor, we are offering the testimony of Ms. Violeta Constantino to prove the following. Una, na si Ms. Constantino ay isang retiradong department manager ng Land Bank of the Philippines Show Boulevard Branch from May 2017 to January 2024. Pangalawa, na ang Land Bank of the Philippines Show Boulevard Branch ang nagproseso ng encashment ng apat na cheque payable sa isang Gina F. Acosta sa halagang 125 million each. sa mga sumusunod na cheque. Una, Land Bank Check Number 00002440027 na may petsang December 20, 2022. 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At ikaapat, Land Bank Check Number 00002456664 na may petsang July 13, 2023. 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
3: The Honorable Chair, what comment, is the, Your Honor. Before the comment, what is the third purpose for the offer again?
2: Your Honor, that all were funded by the Philippine Treasury and drawn against the account of the Office of the Vice President.
3: Thank you. Comment from the counsel for respondents?
4: Subject to cross, Your Honor.
2: May we proceed now, Your Honor?
3: You may proceed when you're ready. Okay.
2: The witness. Andan na po ba kayo?
5: Apa.
2: Na-swear na ba? Swear na? Okay. Madam Witness, para lang tayo nag-uusap, kaya relax lang po kayo. Bilang preliminary matters, Madam Witness, pwede po ba, kami po ay interesado, ano po ang inyong pangalan at iba pang mga personal na detalye?
5: Ako po si Violeta Constantino, a retired employee of the Land Bank of the Philippines.
2: Okay. Sabi po ninyo, kayo ay retired employee ng Land Bank of the Philippines. Madam Witness, gaano po kayo katagal na nagtrabaho sa Land Bank of the Philippines bilang isang empleyado?
5: Nagtrabaho po ako sa Land Bank for 32 years na po.
2: Okay. So, bago po ang inyong retirement, ano po ang inyong naging posisyon sa Land Bank kung meron man?
5: Ako po ang department manager po sa Land Bank Show Boulevard Branch.
2: Okay. Sabi ninyo, kayo ay isang department manager ng Land Bank Show Boulevard. Madam Witness, ano ba ang ibig sabihin ng department manager?
5: Ang department manager po ay kagaya rin po ito ng isang branch manager ng isang banko po.
2: Okay. So parang branch manager din po. 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
5: Ang main function ko po sa as a branch manager, ako po ang nag-oversee sa lahat ng transactions po ng branch, particularly po sa opening ng accounts, deposits, encashments, withdrawals. 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
2: Okay. Now, kanina, Madam Witness, sabi mo kayo ay department manager sa Sio Boulevard branch. 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
2: Okay. Now, Madam Witness, ano naman po ang kinalang...
11: 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Impeachment coverage. Impeachment coverage.
5: Boulevard, nung ako po ay branch manager.
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5: Opo.
2: Okay. Madam Witness,
0: Your Honor.
12: Counsel for Respondent, Attorney Paul. What is your pleasure?
20: Okay, just to expedite the proceedings, Your Honor, we are willing to stipulate that the witness has the ability to identify these checks.
12: Okay. Has the ability to identify the checks.
20: And we are also not questioning the authenticity of such checks, Your Honor.
12: For the reference of the Senator Judges, you're referring, Attorney Poa, to the four checks which are common exhibits of both parties?
20: That is correct, Your Honor.
12: Can we, just to confirm, Clerk of Court is directed to kindly show on the screen the checks being stipulated to and admitted by the respondent. It should be exhibit P-128 to P-128A1 for the prosecution and exhibit D-1130 and D-1130 OVP1. Is that it?
20: That is correct, Your Honor.
12: So this is one of the checks?
20: Yes, Your Honor.
12: Kindly also show the other exhibits that the respondent is stipulating to so that the senator judges can catch up. Given that the respondent is stipulated to the aforementioned checks for 125 million each dated December 20, 2022, January 31, 2023,
0: April 18, 2023 and July 13, 2023, correct?
20: That's correct, Your Honor.
0: Will you also stipulate, counsel for respondent, that these checks were encashed as well?
20: Yes, Your Honor. That these checks were from the Treasury of the Philippines and the payee was Gina Acosta, Your Honor.
0: So that these checks are authentic, that these checks were encashed by Gina Acosta, that these checks covered the face value of 125 million each, encashed on the dates mentioned by the respondent, and that it was encashed by Gina Acosta.
20: As SDO, Your Honor.
0: Yes. As SDO. Given that the counsel for respondent has stipulated and so admitted these facts, counsel from the panel of prosecutors, kindly proceed with other items given the stipulation by the counsel for respondent. There's no need for this witness to testify in these matters anymore. Thank you, counsel
2: for respondent. Okay, thank you, Your Honor. Your Honor, Madam Witness, dahil po yung harap ng cheque ay inadmit na po ng ating defense, pupunta po tayo dun sa baba. 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
5: Sir, pwede po ba akong makahingi ng copy? Great. Medyo
2: Your Honor, may we request...
0: Assisting counsel is authorized to approach the witness as well as assisting counsel from the respondent.
2: Okay, Your Honor, may assisting counsel, Attorney Ma Cristina Pasikolan, will approach the witness, Your Honor.
0: The clerk is instructed to kindly magnify the submarking being alluded to by the counsel from the panel of prosecutors.
2: Yung nasa baba po, na may marka po na binanggit ko pong exhibit.
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2: 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Okay. Now, Madam Witness, dito po sa box na malaking to, meron po dito tatlong box na napansin ko. 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
5: Ang pirma pong ito ay kay verifier po ng branch.
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1: Noong araw po ng encashment po niya.
0: Okay. Now, Madam Witness, pupunta na po tayo sa ikatlong cheque.
2: With the permission of the Honorable Chua, Attorney Poa, is this part of what you stipulated or no?
3: Actually,
2: the verifier's signature, the teller's signature, the approver's signature, as well as the date of encashment.
3: To be candid, Your Honor, it wasn't part, but right now we are willing to stipulate the same. Okay.
2: So if you're willing to stipulate, let the presiding officer state it for the record that the signature underneath the on the dorsal side of the check with number 000024, kindly show it to the screen, 245511, in the amount of 125 million pesos, with the payee as Gina F. Acosta, dated April 18, 2023, that the signatures of the verifier, the teller, and the approver are all authentic and genuine, and that these were made in the course of their ordinary performance of duties, and the date of encashment is April 25, 2023, correct?
3: That's correct, Your Honor.
2: And insofar as land bank check number 000024, kindly show it to the screen, 5664, payable to Gina F. Acosta in the amount of 125 million, dated July 13, 2023. The signature of the verifier, teller, and approver on the dorsal side are also all authentic and were signed in the course of the performance of their ordinary duties, and that the date of encashment is July 14, 2023, correct?
3: Stipulated, Your Honor.
2: So stipulated, counsel from the panel of prosecutors, the Honorable Chua, given the stipulation, these are now deemed admissions for the information of the senator judges, and no proof or testimony is necessary to be presented by the panel of prosecutors. You may proceed, Honorable Chua.
0: Okay, with that, Your Honor, we would like to manifest that and state for the record, Your Honor, that the dorsal portion of the said checks were marked, Your Honor, as our Exhibit P, that's Roman numeral 1-28-A-1 for the first check, Your Honor, and for the second check, Your Honor, Exhibit P, that's Roman numeral 1-28-B, that's 1, and for the third check, Your Honor, Exhibit P, Roman numeral 1-28-C-1. And for the fourth check, Your Honor, is Exhibit P, Roman numeral 1-28-D-1, Your Honor. For the record, Your Honor. Now,
2: duly noted and entered into the records. You may proceed when you're ready.
0: Thank you, Your Honor. Now, Madam Witness, dito po sa checking ito, may nakatatak po dito na certified true copy of the digital copy on file. Now, Madam Witness, pwede po ba malaman namin nasaan po ang original ng checking ito, kung alam po ninyo?
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1: 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So, wala po kaming any given day na amount po for that match po. Kaya kailangan po namin itong mag-request po sa aming cash center for assistance.
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1: In case po na for safety and ano po, security measures din po, para po hands off na po ang bangko once na ma-release na po yung physical cash po.
0: Okay. Now, Madam Witness, ito pong huling tanong ko. How much po in total, Madam Witness, ang withdraw in relation po dito po sa apat na checking binabanggit po ninyo?
1: Ang total po ng apat na cheque, mga ano po siya, kalahating bilyon po.
0: Okay. That would be all, Your Honor.
2: Thank you, Honorable Chua. Cross from the counsel for respondent, attorney po. You may proceed when you're ready, sir.
3: Nothing to cross, Your Honor, from our end. However, Your Honor, may I just make a manifestation just on the markings, Your Honor?
2: Counsel may do so.
3: Just on the markings of the check, we'd also like to put on record, Your Honors, that for check with ending 244027, dated December 20, 2022, mm-hmm. this is marked by the prosecution on the face of the check as T-1-130-OBP. On the dorsal portion, it is D-1-130-OVP-1. For the second check, dated January 31, 2023, ending with 244053. On the face of the check, this is marked as D-1-131-OVP. Dorsal portion is marked as D-1-131-OVP-1. For the third check, dated April 13, 2023, with ending 245511, face of the check is marked as D-1-132-OBP, while the dorsal portion was marked as D-1-132-OBP-1. For the fourth and last check, ending 245664, dated July 13, 2023, the face of the check was marked as D-1-133-OBP, while the dorsal portion was marked as T-1-133-OBP-1. That is all, Your Honors. Again, nothing to cross from our end.
2: Yeah. Yeah. Just to correct you, the check ending in 5511 is dated April 18.
3: Correct, Your Honor. April 18, 2023.
2: No, you mentioned 13 earlier. So it's 18?
3: Yes, 18, Your Honor.
2: Thank you. Given that there is no cross and therefore no redirect, we now proceed to allow the senator judges for their interventions in the order that they signify their intent to ask questions and make interventions. The Honorable Erwin Tulfo, thereafter the Honorable Rafi Tulfo, thereafter the Honorable Senator Judge Aquino. The Honorable Tulfo is recognized for his interjections and interventions. You have 2 minutes, sir.
4: Thank you, Mr. Presiding Officer. Ms. Witness, Ms. Constantino, diyan ba talagang account ng mga OVP sa bangko ninyo, sa show? Or si VP lang ang nag-open ng account yan sa bangko ninyo?
1: Yung Office of the Vice President po.
4: OVP?
1: Opo.
4: So hindi lahat dyan may account ang OVP?
1: Wala na po kung alam.
4: Okay. 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
1: Actually po, na-transfer lang po sa amin ang MDS account po ng Office of the Vice President noong pong September 2022, nung lumipat po sila ng kanilang office address sa Pioneer, Mandaluyong.
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4: 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May other agencies pa ba na may account sa inyo?
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4: Thank you, Madam Witness. Thank you, Presiding Officer.
5: Thank you, Senator Judge Erwin Tulfo. Senator Judge Rafi Tulfo is recognized. You may proceed, sir, when you're ready for interjections and interventions. You have 2 minutes, sir.
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4: 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So that's 125 million. 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
4: 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I mean, precise. 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As much as possible.
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4: 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Okay, thank you.
5: Bago po yung bell, Senator Judge Rafi. Next for to be recognized for his interjections would be Senator Bam Aquino. You have 2 minutes, sir.
7: Maraming salamat, proceed when you're ready. Presiding Officer. 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
7: Hindi po, dyan po napunta yung pondo, no? But kanino po, anong account galing po yung perang yan?
1: Sa Office of the Vice President nga po.
7: Because it was already downloaded to the Office of the Vice President from the Treasury. Is that
1: opo,
7: correct?
1: Opo.
7: Okay. So this is OVP funds na napunta kay Ms. Gina Acosta na SDO po nila. Tama po.
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7: Yung payee. 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Kapag ganun po, do you report this to any agency? Kung nagtatakahan niyo po na parang ang laki naman ito, do you do any reporting or wala na pong reporting yan?
1: I'm sorry, Your Honor. May we invoke po yung AMLA rule na hindi po kami pwede mag-disclose any information po regarding sa reporting.
7: Sa reporting? Okay.
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7: 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Ang government transactions po ba ay sakop ng AMLA rules?
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7: 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Tama po ba?
1: Yun nga po. So, I invoke po na mag-prohibit po ako magsabi po nito.
7: Okay, let me rephrase. I'm sorry, these are simple questions, no? Regulations lang po ito. So, ulitin ko, sakop ang government transactions sa AMLA regulations, correct? Yes.
1: Lahat po.
7: Yes. At ano po ba yung rules natin pagdating sa pag-report sa AMLA? Above a certain amount? Tama po ba?
1: Opo.
7: Opo. Magkano po yung limit? Kapag above, what amount po yan?
1: More than 500,000 po.
7: O any amount above 500,000, whether private po o gobyerno, nire-report niyo po sa AMLA?
1: Supposedly po.
7: 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Yan yung covered o yan yung suspicious? Yung over 500,000. Magkaiba
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7: Okay. 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Maraming salamat, Mr. Presiding Officer.
5: Thank you, Senator Bam Aquino. You may avail of the second round, if at all, Senator Aquino. Senator Judge Alan Cayetano is recognized. Thereafter, Senator Judge Joel Villanueva, you have 2 minutes. I'm sorry, after Senator Alan, Senator Risa. Thereafter, Senator Judge Joel Villanueva. You have 2 minutes, sir.
8: Magandang umaga, Madam Witness. Welcome to the Senate.
1: Maganda.
8: Most of my questions na tanong naman ni Senator Irwin. I'd just like to ask, but you're familiar with the concept of confidential or discretionary funds? Or hindi? In government parlance?
1: Wala po kang
8: okay.
1: Alam.
8: No, kasi kung hindi ka familiar, whether that agency has 50 million discretionary funds or let's say, if you were the manager sa OP and they had, I don't know how much now, 10 billion, you won't find it unusual kung 500 million, 250, 1 billion. Kasi nga, usual means parate. Unusual means, bakit ganito kalaki, no? Because when I was in the DFA, there was a big storm. And I've never dealt with land bank directly except for my personal account as sa sweldo ko sa, as DFA secretary. But the president asked us, what can each agency do? So my staff then, si Yusek Ariola, said, sir, maraming ma-stastak sa mga ports, airport at seaport. May isa tayong fund. That kung OFW sila, pwede tayong magbigay. So I think we had to withdraw 50 or 100 million. At sinabi ng branch manager, wala. And then it was a Friday. So I had to call the president of Land Bank and say, sir, masa stranded hindi. And then they sent over 50 or 100 million. So my point is, just because it's unusual, it doesn't mean it's illegal or whatever. Tama po ba?
1: Wala naman pong illegal doon sa encashment po.
8: Yes. Because nga, may difference when it's a private account. So it's a private account and they don't usually, let's say, someone has a private account, commercial or private, meaning business or personal niya, they always withdraw 50,000, 100,000. This is theoretical, ha? So hindi to covered ng bank secrecy law. Suddenly, we withdraw ng 3 million, minsan nagtatanong, di ba? Dahil know your customer, di ba? Ganon din sa deposit. I'll just finish this line. Ganon din sa deposit, di ba? So, kung sweldo ko 30,000, every time nagdi-deposit ako 30,000, biglang magdi-deposit ako 2 million, tatanungin ako, sir, saan galing to? Right?
1: Correct.
8: Pero pag government, as long as you're dealing with the people you identified with, so whether that's DPWH, whether that's DOTR, basta everything's in order, magtataka ka lang pag sobrang laki ng amount, but then you'll release it. No?
1: Okay.
5: Kindly, kindly wind up.
8: Yeah, that's all. Thank you. I was just clarifying that point.
5: Thank you, Senator Judge Allen. Senator Judge Risa Ontiveros is recognized. You may proceed, ma'am, when you're ready. You have 2 minutes.
9: Salamat po, Mr. Presiding Officer. Madam Witness, yung 32 years nyo po na sinabi sa banking industry, dun po, yun po ba lahat ay sa land bank lamang?
1: Opo.
9: Okay. And then, sabi nyo po, unusual. Unusual yung withdrawals na ito. Sa 32 years nyo po sa banking industry, sa land bank, nakakita na po ba kayo ng ganyang kalaking amount na withdrawal ever before?
1: First time po.
9: First time. Okay. Sabi nyo nga kanina, unusual yung amount. First time may ganyang amount na 125 million pesos. Bakit nyo sinabing unusual? Ano yung floor nyo para sabihing unusual yung isang amount?
1: Usually po kasi kaya naging unusual pa sa akin kasi cash po siyang kinukuha.
9: Mm-hmm.
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9: 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Or meron bang lowest amount na kapag kinuha in cash, sasabihin nyo na rin unusual?
1: Pwede naman po namin sabihin na unusual. Let's say kung over, let's say 500,000 na po siya.
9: Over 500,000?
1: Kasi yun.
9: Kung over 500,000 kinuha in cash, sasabihin nyo unusual.
1: For that particular, let's say po yung kliyente,
9: yes,
1: yung ganun po.
9: Okay. For the particular client. Eh ito, hindi lang 500,000, 125 million. So, 250 times mas unusual sa minimum amount na sasabihin yung unusual kung kinuha in cash.
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9: akin. And this was your first time?
1: Opo.
9: And in your 32 years, higit tatlong dekada, kung masasabi nating pambihirang amount ito in cash?
1: Opo.
9: Masasabi nating once in a lifetime yung ganitong amount in cash?
1: Pwede po.
9: Pwede. Alright. Salamat, Mr. Presiding Officer.
5: Thank you.
9: Tutuloy ko po sa second round.
5: Thank you, Senator Judge Risa. Senator Judge Villanueva, thereafter, our distinguished Senate President. You may proceed, sir, when you're ready. You have 2 minutes.
10: Thank you, Sir Presiding Officer, Senate President. Madam Witness, binanggit niyo po yung unusual, no? And gusto kong susugan yung katanungan. 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
1: Unusual nga po.
10: 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O unusual pa rin?
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1: Opo.
10: Madam Witness, as I understand, no, yung process, DBM would provide the funding, notice of cash allocation, and then the agency authorizes the disbursement. At kayo, for example, sa inyong banko, sa land bank, bine-verify nyo lang at you pay the corresponding instruments. Is that correct?
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1: 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So once po nakapasok na po sa system at funded naman po siya, okay na po sa amin yun.
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1: Opo.
10: And that's it, you release it right away?
1: Yes, sir.
10: And binanggit nyo po kanina, hindi ito suspicious.
1: Para sa ano ko po, hindi po siya suspicious.
10: At lahat po ay legitimate?
1: Yes, sir.
10: One last question that I'd like to ask. With this amount of money that will be withdrawn by the payee, ano yung mga advance arrangements? Kasi hindi, sabi nyo nga, oh, hindi usual yung biglaan, no? 125 million. Ano yung mga advance arrangements na inihingi po ninyo o tinatawag po sa inyo bago mailabas po itong salapi na ito? How far in advance was Land Bank informed that these amounts of physical cash would be required for each transaction?
1: Mga a day or two po, ni-inform po kami from the cash division po ng OVP na meron po silang ganong cash requirement. So sa amin naman po, pinaprocess naman po namin requirements nila bago po namin sila advise na available na po yung cash.
10: So in 24 hours, kaya na po?
1: Pwede naman po.
10: Salamat po. Maraming salamat.
1: Thank you rin po.
10: Thank you, Mr. President.
5: Thank you, Senator Judge Villanueva. The distinguished Senate President is recognized. You have 2 minutes for your interjection, sir.
11: Thank you. Thank you, Mr. Presiding Officer. Good morning, Ms. Constantino. Sundan ko lang po yung natanong kanina ni Senator Risa. So in your 32 years in Land Bank, hindi pa po kayo nakakita ng withdrawal na ganito kalaking amount? 125 million. Tama po ba?
1: Yes po, sir.
11: Ano yung pinakamalaking nakita nyo ng withdrawal in cash?
1: Hindi ko na po ma-recall.
11: More or less lang. Mabigyan nyo kami.
12: In cash?
11: In cash. Siguro pinakamalaking nakita nyo na o na-experience nyo na in your
12: 30... Mga 500,000 po.
11: 500,000. And next, ito na, 125 million.
12: Yes, sir.
11: In ang Shaw Boulevard, maraming negosyo dyan. No? So I assume maraming mga private companies dyan. Mga may nakita na ba kayong cash withdrawal from a private company na ganito kalaki in the hundreds of millions?
12: Mostly po mga cheque po yung ini-issue nila.
11: Cheque? Meron bang mga cash withdrawal din? Yung mga private, sa private companies?
12: Wala po.
11: Wala, puro cheque lang ang ini-issue nila.
12: Opo.
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12: Yes, sir.
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12: Yeah, brief talk.
11: Brief talk. 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
11: So, nare-report siya?
12: Compliant po kami doon.
11: Alright. Thank you. Thank you, Mr. Presiding Officer.
5: Senator Judge Pangilinan is recognized. You may proceed, sir. You have 2 minutes when you're ready.
13: Thank you. Magandang umaga.
12: Magandang umaga po.
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13: 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Would you know, if you know, bakit iba yung pay, iba yung tumatawag?
12: Wala po kang idea kasi it's under the agency po kung sino pong gusto nilang gawing pay po.
13: 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Did you meet each other?
12: Na-meet ko po siya kasi po nung bago po sila mag-open ng account po sa amin, so nag-visit po sa Lasa branch.
13: 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Pero ang payee ay si Gina Acosta. In other accounts, would you know or would you have experience na ganun din? Iba yung payee, iba yung tumatawag? I suppose, yes, no?
12: Wala po akong idea.
13: Okay, okay. 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
12: government.
13: Ng government bank, hindi ba?
12: Wala na po akong ma-recall kasi nga po, kagaya ng sabi ko kanina, lahat po ay na-convert na po sila sa mga online transactions.
13: And most government agencies would use checks.
12: Checks or online transactions.
13: Or online transactions. Okay. So, and sinabi nyo, ang average na cash transactions sa inyong withdrawals, apart from yung 125 million na cash, yung average is about 500,000. Tama? Yung average amount ng cash.
12: Pwede po or lower than that. Kung cash,
13: yes,
12: po.
13: Yes,
12: opo.
13: Yes. So, malaki yung agwat, no?
12: Opo.
13: And that's why you say it's unusual.
12: Yes, sir.
13: Okay. I have no other questions, Mr.
14: President, presiding officer, just to manifest that earlier the witness said that she's bound by the confidentiality rule under the AMLA law. But we take exception to that, but I understand that we will be tackling this matter in another article. We will not concede that you cannot disclose this information, this being the impeachment court. But it being, dahil ito ay itatackle sa ibang articles of incorporation, we will not pursue it at this time. I mean, the articles of impeachment, rather. Is it Article 2? Then we will not insist and we will not push the issue at this time. For the record, Mr. Presiding Officer.
2: Noted, but Chair would also like to place on the record that while indeed the court issued a subpoena vis-a-vis the AMLC, the provision of the law on the confidentiality with respect to bank officers are indeed provided for in the AMLC. That bank officers are those authorized to report. Both suspicious transactions and those exceeding 500,000 are not allowed to disclose whether or not they report. And thank you, Ms. Constantino, for being very cooperative and at the same time prudent with respect to your answers regarding the AMLC provision. Dahil kayo po yung madedemanda kung sakasakali, hindi naman po kami. If there are no other... Senator Judge Aimee, before we go on a second round. Senator Judge Aimee, thereafter, Senator Judge Erwin Tulfo for a second round. Senator Judge Ontiveros for a second round. And Senator Judge Rafi for a second round. Senator Aimee, you may proceed when you're ready. And you have 2 minutes, ma'am.
15: Thank you very much, Presiding Judge. And this is a very simple question by way of information to the prosecution. During the Blue Ribbon Committee, a certain Jean Abaya was called as a resource person, as I recall. She was then the operations head of Landbank Shaw and assumed the position of department manager thereafter. I understand, of course, that the prosecution has the right to choose your witnesses. I am simply curious, bakit hindi pinatawag si Ms. Abaya na magtestigo ngayon, samantalang siya yung may personal knowledge ng encashment ng mga check na pinag-uusapan?
16: Your Honor,
2: the Honorable Chua may respond.
16: Thank you, Your Honor. Your Honor, at that time, when this check was encashed, si Ma'am po, ang ating pong testigo, siya po ang branch manager. Hindi po si yung nabanggit po ninyo.
15: Yes, alam ko na siya yung branch manager, pero yung operations head at that time, si Jean Abaya. As a matter of fact, she was even able to say that the entire amount of the checks was withdrawn each encashment. So, ang lumalabas doon sa house hearing, kung naaalala kong maigi, si Ms. Abaya ang direktang nakipag-deal kay Ms. Acosta, di ba?
16: Your Honor, kung maririnig po natin yung kanyang salaysay, siya po kasi yung nakikipag-coordinate sa OBP.
15: 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Kay Ms. Acosta, sorry. 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
12: Pwede po.
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12: 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In my rank.
15: Oo, yeah. 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
12: Your Honor, bali po si Gina Abaya po ang naging incumbent manager. 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
15: 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Sige,
17: the lady may avail for round two. With the permission of Senators Erwin Tulfo, Ontiveros, and Rafi Tulfo, Chair would like to acknowledge Senator Lacson first since it is his first round to ask questions. Thereafter, we will be recognizing in this order Senators Erwin Tulfo, Senator Ontiveros, and Senator Rafi Tulfo for their second round. Senator Lacson, may proceed.
18: Thank you, sir. Presiding Officer. Hindi po ako magtatanong. I will only make a manifestation. I'm only wondering why neither the prosecution nor the defense is presenting a competent witness in the handling of intelligence and confidential fund. Kasi po, in my previous life, ano, sa intelligence, sa law enforcement, ang natatandaan ko, kasi limited yung purpose ng intelligence at saka confidential fund. Nagtataka lang ako, nakita ko yung regularity ng withdrawals ng cash parang every quarter except for December, no? December 20. 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Kasi January, April, tapos July, di ba? Parang regular eh. Ang alam ko, pagka may pangangailangan dahil merong intelligence gathering operation, may confidential activities, saka palang mangangailangan ng pera. So yun lang, Mr. Presiding Officer. Defense may also... respond or comment with the prosecution. Thank you.
17: We will recognize both sides, but recognize first to respond to the inquiry of the manifestation, rather, of Senator Judge Lacson. The Honorable Chua, you may proceed, sir.
19: Thank you, Your Honor. Your Honor, we will be presenting our witness, pero hindi po siya yung titistigo po pagdating po dyan. In time po, we will be presenting witness or witnesses that will explain yung manner po ng confidential.
18: Kasi I ask my staff, wala po sa listahan ng testigo na meron tayong competent witness. Yung COA, diba? So saan ang galing yung sinasabi niyo may present?
19: Yung COA po. They will be
18: COA is not a competent witness sa pag-handle ng intelligence and confidential funds. Somebody,
19: Your Honor, meron po kasi kami reservation.
18: A retired intelligence officer, you know, somebody like that na maalam mag-handle. Yes. Nagtataka lang ako bakit masyadong regular, tapos yung una pa, natapat pa na magpapasko.
19: Yes, Your Honor, may pe-present po kami, pero kung makikita po ninyo dun sa aming pre-trial brief, meron po dun reservation.
18: Thank you.
19: Thank you.
2: Confidential pa daw po. The Honorable Attorney Power, rather, is recognized for your comment to the manifestation of Senator Lacson.
3: Thank you, you Mr. Presiding Officer. Same comment actually with the prosecution, Your Honors. Meron din po kasi tayong mga reservations. So we will present when we feel necessary, Your Honors.
2: Sa ngayon nga, confidential pa din yung witness niya. Senator Erwin Tulfo is recognized for his availment of round two. You may proceed, sir. You have 2 minutes.
20: Thank you, Mr. Presiding Officer. Ms. Witness, ito pong transaksyon na 125, four times po yata ito. 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
1: OVP. So did they go personally sa Land Bank or through telephone lamang?
0: Sa pagkakaalala ko po, meron po silang written, ano po, written communication po
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0: Nag-represent po sila ng mga IDs nila. 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
1: so
0: po.
1: So they went to Land Bank personally?
0: Yes.
1: And then they presented documents to prove that they are that person?
0: Opo. And kasi, then, so, sorry po, pwede pong mag-back-in. Bali po doon, sa pagkakaalala ko po, sa binibigyan lang dokumento, meron na rin pong photocopy ng mga IDs po nila.
1: Okay. Thank you. Thank you, Madam
2: Wade. Thank you, Senator Judge Tulfo. Senator Judge Pangilinan is recognized for his round two availment. You may proceed, sir, when you're ready. You have 2 minutes.
3: Thank you. Yung cheque na winidraw o pinisente sa inyo, December 20, 2022, tama ang date?
0: Opo, December 20, 2022.
3: Kinuha yung pera on the same day, December 20.
0: Opo.
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0: 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So as to
3: two days before?
0: Opo. So, okay. Yung pong December naman po kasi, pwede naman po nilang gawin yun on the same day. Kasi po, pag December, merong regulation naman po ang Bureau of Treasury. Kapag po December, hindi na po natin siya inihintay ang 24 hours or to 48 hours na ano po.
3: Yes, so but if you combine both, the huge amount, which is unusual, and the same day dated check, and the same day withdrawal, is that usual?
0: So, tingin ko naman po, usual naman po siya.
3: So, the only thing unusual is that it is a huge amount, which you've never experienced in your 30
0: years. Yes,
3: Your Honor. Okay. And so tinatawag sa'yo 2 days before kahit hindi pa handa yung check, in other words. No?
0: Hindi ko na lang po alam sa side nila. Opo.
3: 2 days before, oh yeah. Pero posible no, na 2 days before, December 18, 17, hindi pa nahahanda yung cheque, pero ihahanda nila, pininotify na kayo.
0: Opo.
3: Okay. Maraming salamat. Thank you.
2: Thank you, Senator Judge Pangilinan. Senator Judge Ontiveros, for the final round, for your last two questions, I believe, or no more? No more? If there are no other interventions or interjections from the Senator Judges, the presiding officer would like to excuse you already, Ma'am Violeta Constantino.
0: Thank you
2: very much, ma'am, for your time. Salamat po sa inyong kooperasyon. Magandang umaga po. Mananghalian po muna kayo dyan bago kayo umuwi. Yes, Senator Judge Pangilinan.
3: Quick manifestation because I'm receiving a few text messages.
2: The gentleman may proceed.
3: Thank you. About the non-disclosure by covered transactions. We just have to distinguish para sa interest lang ng mga nagtatanong. Ang covered institutions na hindi pwede mag-disclose ang mga banko. Ng AMLA records. Pero ang AMLA mismo, hindi siya, at least the position of the impeachment court, is not covered by the confidentiality of records.
2: That was what the chair said earlier, and that was contained in the ruling of the court.
3: Yes. Thank you, Mr. Presiding.
2: Thank you. With the permission of the parties, it's 11:42, so that we can cut clean. We can pause for lunch and resume at 12:15 for a 30-minute lunch break.
4: Ano? Your Honor, before anything, just a quick manifestation, ano? Your Honor. Your Honor, if I may be
2: counsel for respondent is recognized.
4: Mukhang naiwan po yata ng witness natin itong certification. If I may just turn it over.
2: Yes. Kindly give

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We make lives better. 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

0: 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And you said wala. 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
1: Si Miss Sonia De Leon po.
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0: 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Nagtataka pa rin ako na wala kayong hawak na dokumento na nagsasabing si Paharda ang designated SDO coming from the head of that agency na pirmado. Wala.
1: Wala, sir.
0: Thank you, Madam.
2: Your Honor.
3: Thank you, Senator Judge Rafi. The chair would like to make a brief interjection. The payee of the check is Paharda. Correct, ma'am?
1: Yes, sir.
3: So kung sino, kung kanino nakapangalan yung check, doon yung ibibigay.
1: Yes.
3: Yung cash o kapalit,
1: yes,
3: yung check. Kung SDO man siya o hindi. 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
3: Kung kaninong pangalan yung nakalagay doon, yun po ang sinusunod lang niya. Yes, Representative Chua.
2: Yes, Your Honor. Thank you, Your Honor. Your Honor, the witness has no knowledge as to the designation of Mr. Paharda and as to the purpose of the fund, Your Honor.
3: As to being SDO, yes. I believe you will be presenting SDO. Another witness for that.
2: Yes, we are going to present another witness for that, Your Honor. Thank you, Your Honor.
3: Duly noted, Senator Judge Aquino is recognized. You may proceed, sir, when you're ready. You have 2 minutes.
4: Yes, before my line of questioning, gusto ko lang pong klaruhin rin po, ma'am. Alam niyo po ba na para sa confidential funds yung pondong yan? Hindi rin po, di ba? And you're not required to ask?
1: Yes.
4: Hindi rin kayo kayo nagtatanong talaga?
1: Yes.
4: Okay. Pinag-uusapan ko kasi yung covered, suspicious, pati yung salitang unusual. Sa inyo pong pagkakaalam bilang isang bank manager, ano po bang pinagkaiba ng covered transaction, suspicious transaction?
1: Ang covered transaction po is automatic po yung inire-report sa AMLC. May system po ang land bank na ang mga transactions ng banko na in excess of 500,000 ay automatic na naka-report. Ang suspicious transaction naman po ay pagka mayroong kaming nakita kay malaking amount, kay maliit, basta parang doubtful yung transactions, kailangan po namin i-report as SDR.
4: Okay,
1: suspicious transaction.
4: Yung covered transaction po, tama po ba na walang human intervention ito? Sa sistema lang po ito?
1: The SDR?
4: Sa covered transactions.
1: Covered transactions.
4: May
1: wala
4: human
1: po.
4: Intervention po ba ito?
1: Wala pong human intervention. System, okay. Po yan.
4: Ano po ito? Papasok o palabas o encashment o basta kahit anong above 500,000?
1: Yes, sir. Kahit na ano po above, in excess of 500, naka-report po siya.
4: Okay. So we can safely assume that this transaction was covered. Well, you don't want to deduce that, no? Ayaw niyo pong sabihin.
1: Yes.
4: Yung suspicious, sino po ang nagde-determine na suspicious ang isang transaction? Who determines that?
1: Sa amin po, sa branch, pagka po may napansin kami, ako po ang nagre-report niyan din.
4: kayo po, wala hong ibang pwedeng mag-report or ang

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0: 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Not particularly this case, but in general?
1: Hindi naman po. Hindi lahat ng mga unusual transaction ay nire-report namin as suspicious.
0: Alright. Maraming salamat, Mr. Chen.
2: Senator Judge Ejercito is recognized for his interjections. You may proceed, sir, when you're ready. You have 2 minutes.
3: Yes, thank you, sir, presiding judge. Just a clarification. Ma'am, kanina po nakikinig po ako, no? 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
3: That's all. Thank you.
2: Thank you, Senator Judge Ejercito. If there are no other Senator Judges who wishes to make interventions, Chair would like to make a few. Ms. Camposano, ma'am, tama po bang translation ito? Unusual sa Tagalog, kakaiba.
1: Yes, Your
2: suspicious,
1: Honor.
2: Tama po ba, kaduda-duda?
1: Yes, Your Honor.
2: Sang-ayon sa AMLAC, yung kaduda-duda dapat i-report, pero yung kakaiba, hindi kailangan i-report.
1: Yes, Your Honor.
2: Tama po. Sabi niyo po kasi kanina, yung unusual, hindi kailangan i-report, pero yung suspicious, kailangan i-report. 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Hindi ko po sinasabing suspicious ito. 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
1: Yes, sir. Ang suspicious transaction po ay kailangan nating i-report sa STR, sa AMLC. And yung unusual, kung unusual lang naman siya, but wala naman pong suspicious dun sa transaction, hindi po siya kailangan i-report. 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
1: Yes, Your Honor.
2: Mawala man yon, nakawin man yon, hold upin man yon, labas na kayo doon.
1: Yes, Your Honor.
2: That would be all, Ms. Campuzano. Are there any other interjections or interventions by any of the Senator judges?
4: One quick question.
2: The Senate President is recognized.
4: One quick question, Mr. Presiding Officer. Ms. Campuzano, nasabi niyo kanina unusual. Pero may nasabi rin kayo kanina in your past experience na may government organization na naglabas ng perang ganang kalaki rin. Bakit unusual po sa DepEd pero hindi unusual dun sa government organization na yun?
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4: So in other words, doon sa ibang government agencies, madalas sila ganito kalaking amount ang lumalabas. Regular 'yun.
1: Apo.
4: Sa DepEd hindi regular.
1: Yes, Your Honor.
4: Thank you, Mr. President.
2: Senator Judge Lacson is recognized for his intervention. You may proceed, sir, when you're ready.
5: Further, thank you, Mr. Presiding Officer. Further clarification lang, binabasa ko po yung anti-money laundering act. Wala naman pong kaduda-duda nun eh. Either covered or suspicious. Pag covered, may threshold. Maski hindi suspicious, kailangan report kung above the threshold amount, which is 500. Wala po sa batas yung kaduda-duda eh. Either it's suspicious or covered.
4: Yes.
5: Transaction.
1: Ang ano kasi yon, sir, pagka ang covered transaction, automatic pong naka-report siya.
5: Yes.
1: as covered transaction in excess of 500,000. Sa suspicious transaction po, parang nagkaroon po tayo ng doubt, di ba? And then iniimbestigahan po natin at yung pong sa investigasyon natin ay hindi siya pumasa. Suspicious pa rin po siya. So that's when kami magre-report a suspicious transaction.
5: Pero there's no such thing in the law na doubtful or kaduda-duda.
4: Unusual.
5: It's just covered or suspicious.
1: Suspicious. So parang nagduda ka and inimbestigahan.
5: Walang middle layer, yung sabihin.
1: Yes.
5: Pag above the threshold, tapos covered institution, like casinos, real estate, automatic re-report nyo eh, kasi covered
1: yes.
5: Institutions.
1: Yes.
5: Ngayon, ordinary depositor, pumunta sa banko, nag-deposit o nag-withdraw ng more than 500, that's above the threshold, it becomes a covered transaction.
1: Yes, sir.
5: So wala akong kaduda-duda.
1: Yes, sir.
5: Suspicious lang. Wala yung middle. It's either you categorize it into covered or suspicious. Wag na ho tayo mag-usap ng kaduda-duda. Or unusual pala, sorry. Wag na natin pag-usapan yung unusual. Either kaduda-duda lang or covered.
1: Yes, sir.
5: Thank you.
2: Senator Judge Villanueva, for his second round.
6: Mr. President, just a short interjection. I was looking at the BSP circular number 1215. And in this circular of the Banco Central ng Pilipinas, it says here, a transaction is considered unusual when it shows patterns that are inconsistent with the account owner's usual behavior. Mm-hmm. It's not commensurate with the known business or financial capacity of the account owner, or deviates from the account owner's profile. So, naiintindihan nyo po ito when you say unusual, di po ba? Pumapasok po dito sa BSP circular.
1: Again, sir?
6: Whenever you said that this is unusual, pumapasok po o dito sa kategoryang ito pumapasok.
7: The Vice President impeachment coverage.
6: Okay, yun nga po, kaya tinatanong ko po kayo,
1: yes,
6: whenever
1: sir.
6: You say this, na it's unusual, dahil pumapasok po siya sa kategoryang ito.
1: Yes, sir.
6: Salamat po, Ginoong Pangulo.
2: Senator Judge Lacson is recognized.
5: Medyo na-confuse lang ako kanina. I did not mean kaduda-duda, but yung unusual na sinasabi kong wala.
2: Yes.
5: Thank you. Kasi yung kadudududa na mistook ko as unusual. So,
2: ako na po
5: yung na-confuse lang ako kanina, I did not mean kadudududa, but yung unusual na sinasabi kong wala.
2: Yes.
5: Thank you. Kasi yung kadudududa na mistook ko as unusual. So,
2: ako na po yung nag-translate nun. Suspicious equals kaduda-duda, unusual kakaiba. Senator Judge Lauren Legarde is recognized for her interjection. You may proceed, ma'am, when you're ready, and you have 2 minutes.
8: Just very briefly, thank you, Mr. Presiding Officer. After hearing all the words unusual, suspicious, illegal, but I just wanted to understand, Ma'am Camposano, matapos po maging subject ng congressional inquiry ang mga transaction na ito, nagsagawa ba ho ang land bank ng anumang internal review kung paano hinanda, na-authorize, or na-release ang cash?
1: Internal review po, yes, ng land bank?
8: Yes, because you used words unusual, suspicious, all of that. I just wanted to know, pagkatapos po nangyari yun, was there any internal review? I just wanted to understand that.
1: After ng Congress hearing, Your Honor?
8: Yes, because dun po namin unang nabatid yung inyong mga statements. Mm-hmm. Yes.
1: Hindi ko na po masagot yan, Your Honor, because I was with Land Bank DOTR na po nung time na yon. So kung ano man po yung nangyari with DepEd branch at the time after the congressional hearing, hindi ko po alam na.
8: Oh, so after the hearings, when you made these manifestations, hindi po kayo pamilyar kung nagkaroon po ng pagbabago, ng review, i-assess yung pros-

0: sabihin na Land Bank considered the existing process sufficient and that the same transaction could still be handled in substantially the same manner today. Gusto ko po lang maintindihan kung unusual, usually kakausapin dapat yan o a-assess ang proseso, but if it was not, how is the process today? Paano po nagbago kung meron man?
1: Kung sa ngayon po, ang nagbago po ang proseso niyan dahil meron na pong tayong BSP guidelines na ang amount lang po ng cash na mailalabas is up to 1 million. Then, pagka more than 1 million, ay kailangan na po ng necessary approvals.
0: Yes, I'm talking about the changes, evaluation, assessment after the congressional inquiry. Did this, are you referring to a BSP guideline that was given after the congressional inquiry?
1: I know, ma'am.
0: Yes, that's what I'm referring to. From the time, ma'am, that you gave those statements, and if you found it unusual, and up to now, I wanted to know whether there was any internal, yes, I take note of that, internal assessments to review so that there could be changes for security arrangements. If none, and if not familiar with you, I leave it at that. Except that normally in life, when something is unusual, which is not necessarily suspicious, which is not necessarily illegal, but you assess and you make changes to improve the process. But you're saying you are not familiar with any such investigations or assessment or review.
1: Yes, ma'am.
0: Okay. Thank you.
2: Thank you, ma'am. Senator Judge Padilla first. Apologies, Senator Allen. Senator Judge Padilla for his interjections. Thereafter, Senator Judge Allen Cayetano. You have 2 minutes, sir. You may proceed when you're ready.
3: Maraming salamat po. Isang mabilis lang po ito. Pagka sinabi pong unusual, hindi pangkaraniwan. Hindi po ba?
1: Yes.
3: Kapag sinabing suspicious, ibig sabihin kahinahinala.
1: Apa, sir.
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1: Wala naman po.
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1: 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Ang ano lang po kasi namin is yun sa check and cash.
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4: Your Honor, yung confidential fund po, sa akin pong pagkakaalam, ito po'y binibigay.
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4: Depende po sa mga government agency at saka
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4: Tama po.
3: Salamat po.
2: Thank you, Senator Judge Padilla. Senator Judge Allen Cayetano is recognized for his interjections. You have 2 minutes, sir. You may proceed when you're ready.
5: I think most senators already clarified, but just a little bit more. Magandang hapon, Madam Witness.
1: Good afternoon, sir.
5: So, are you familiar with confidential or intelligence or discretionary funds?
1: No, sir.
5: Yeah. So, yung usual or unusual, depende kung saan ka naka-assign. Kasi, for example, kung sa Malacanang ka naka-assign, and parating may intelligence funds ang Malacanang, and whether, I don't know how much they usually withdraw, whether it's 25, 50, 100. So if they always do it, then it's usual, right?
1: Yes, sir.
5: If they don't, if it's just a one time that year, oh, unusual, bakit suddenly, right? So whether it was it's you or the previous witness, ang tinatanong lang namin kung usual sa branch niya. Diba yung in your case, kasi you've been assigned to different branches handling different agencies, but not all agencies have confidential funds. So, yes. So yung pag tinanong sa'yo usual, you're just being honest kung, again, if it's usual or not usual or unusual, right?
1: Yes, sir.
5: Put it another way, di ba? If you're a kind of person that you love everyone, then I'm first time ko pumunta sa branch mo, I love Alan, then it's usual. Di ba? Sabi nga ni Tom Jones, it's not unusual to be loved by you. Diba? Kung yun yung usual. If you're the type of person naman that you don't like anyone, then suddenly I go to your branch, sasabihin naman ng mga tao doon, ma'am, medyo unusual. Ba't mo nagustuhan?

0: siya, di ba? So I think yun din yung isang tina-clarify ni Senator Tulfo, ni Senator Lacson, etc. ni na iba yung suspicious and covered kasi may legal implications yon. Yung usual, unusual, we're just trying to get to the truth of what's happening here. So the other point what I want to make is that siguro sa prosecution ko na to itanong dahil we're all legislators here, Honorable Chua, no? Is it usual for DepEd to have confidential funds?
1: Your Honor, I believe that this is the first time that yes. DepEd received confidential
0: funds. Yes, in fact, here in the Senate, in caucus, ako lang halos ang nag-object. I think dalawa lang kami o tatlo. Ang sinabi ko nun sa chairman namin ng Committee in Finance, if the Vice President needs that amount, let's put it all in OVP, same amount na nire-request niya, kasi at least dun usually naman talaga meron kasi nga, or pwede, kasi Vice President siya. And then kung siya ay nasa Security Council or kung siya ay nasa any law enforcement. Ang argument ko noon, if you put it in DepEd, paano pag napalitan yung secretary, will we continue it, etc. So anyway, I just agree with the other senators here that as we go along, let's help the public understand the difference between covered, suspicious, and usual, unusual. Para lang walang conclusions that are made that are prejudicial to either the prosecution or the defense. Thank you. Thank you,
2: Senator Judge Cayetano. There being no other Senator Judges who wish to make interjections, Ms. Camposano, you are excused, ma'am. Thank you very much for your time and your cooperation. Salamat po sa inyong pakikilahok sa pagdinig na ito ng impeachment court. You are excused, ma'am. On the part of the prosecution, may I know who are your witnesses for next week's trial?
3: Your Honor,
2: the lead prosecutor is recognized.
3: Your Honor, and in response to your question, we are requesting for the issuance of subpoena duces tecum and subpoena ad testificandum for the following witnesses. 1, Roderick C. Wamil, former state auditor of COA ICFAU. Address is Commission on Audit, Central Office Compound, Commonwealth Avenue, Quezon City. 2, Ms. Silene May L. Del Campo, present state auditor of COA ICFAU with same address. 3, Ms. Marivic Pareja, director of House of Representative Legislative Information Resources Management Department, Batasang Pambansa Complex, Batasan Hills, Quezon City. Your Honor, these 3 witnesses are intended to be presented on August 3, August 4, and August 5 trial schedules.
2: In that order,
3: yes, Your Honor.
2: Honorable Wistro. So first, Roderick, next, Silene, and third would be Marivic.
3: That's correct, Your Honor.
2: The clerk of court is directed to issue the corresponding subpoena ad testificandum, subpoena duces tecum to the aforementioned witnesses at the aforestated addresses of the witnesses mentioned by the lead prosecutor. So ordered. Chair would like to dispose of one other administrative matter. Last July 15, the Honorable Aquino asked a question before this court regarding the procedure. If after each article, we will hear both the prosecution and the defense, and the presiding officer responded in the negative, citing as basis the precedent in the Corona impeachment trial, the only trial that actually went through the whole course, wherein the prosecution finished presentation of their evidence with respect to all of the articles of impeachment that they did not withdraw. Thereafter, the defense presented their evidence with respect to the articles of impeachment that were not withdrawn by the prosecution. Sometime last week, the presiding officer, based on some of the suggestions by some of the senator judges, called for a sidebar with the lead prosecutor and the lead counsel for respondent to throw a question at them if they're open to changing the procedure to the one suggested in open court by Senator Bam Aquino. However, subject to one condition, that both parties should be agreeable, that both parties should agree. We are in receipt of a manifestation Actually, just a reminder to the council, to the panel for prosecutors, you filed a manifestation, not a manifestation. The manifestation dated 7/27 and the response of the respondents dated 7/28, wherein it is clear based on your written manifestations that there is no agreement between the two parties. Therefore, we shall proceed as originally ruled by the chair. From the inquiry of Senator Bam Aquino, we shall finish with the presentation of the evidence in chief of the prosecutors for all the articles of impeachment that they will not withdraw. I'm saying that only because of the corona impeachment experience we had, wherein some articles were withdrawn by the prosecution. Thereafter, we will hear the evidence in chief of the respondent for all the articles that remain, or all the articles that evidence will be presented by the prosecution. So ordered. If there are no other matters, Senator Judge Zubiri is recognized.
4: Mr. President, Mr. Presiding Officer, there is just a request from most of our colleagues here that if we can adjust our schedule in the mornings to 10:30 in the morning till 3:30 in the afternoon. Because the minority leader who comes from Bikutan, inaabutan po siya ng traffic pag maaga. Ganun din ang haba ng biyahe niya. So baka pwede naman ma-adjust natin ng 10:30 ng umaga and then 3:30 ng hapon tayo matapos at 4 o'clock tayo mag-session. Kasi anyway, ililipat lang naman natin yung mga lamesa. Madali naman yung gawin. You don't need 1 hour to That is the first question. I have a second question. The second question is, may we start our legislative session today earlier?
2: We will respond
4: at
2: to both.
4: Thank you, Mr. President.
2: Senator Lapid would like to amend that a bit. If we can start at 10:30 and end at 2:30 so that we can begin our session regularly at 3. Senator Judge
5: Senate
2: Lacson?
5: President, Mr. Presiding Officer, ikokos na lang po natin yung first manifestation ni Majority Leader.
2: So if you will hold the caucus first, we have to adjourn today at that specific time. So will it be 10 or 10:30?
5: I would prepare 10 o'clock, so I would suggest na i-caucus natin.
2: 10 for this Monday, August 3. Then we adjust after the caucus. But for this afternoon, upon the authorization of the Senate President, we shall convene at 3 p.m., the regular session of the Senate for today. There being no other matters to be taken up, the trial is adjourned until August 3 at 10 a.m. in the morning, and session for this afternoon shall be convened at 3 p.m. for the information of all the senators. Trial is adjourned.
6: 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Absuelto o convictado.
7: Oras sa Pilipinas, last launa, 45 kag nag-adjourn na ang ika-dayten sa impeachment trial against kay Vice President Sara Duterte. So, anduwa ka mga witnesses sa prosecution panel na Sanday Violeta Constantino, ang former Land Bank Siaw Boulevard branch manager, kag si Ninita Campuzano, former Land Bank Deep Ed branch manager, ang gin-presentar sa subong hapon. Do wala maglawig ang ilang huwag maglawig ang palamangkutanon katropang Alex.
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7: coverage. So ma-resume ang impeachment trial sa August 3 no, sa gihapon sa Article 1 sang Articles of Impeachment nga sa din ginatalakay ang parte sa misuse and misappropriation sang confidential funds.
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7: So more updates sa masunod nga news and public affairs program sang XFM Iloilo. 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Ang oras, alauna 47.
6: Isang pangalan, isang kontrobersya, Isang makasaysayang laban na muling yayanig sa buong Pilipinas. 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Mula pari hanggang ulo, mula syudad hanggang lalawigan, kumikilos ang mahigit 53 XFM stations kasama ang Solid FM nationwide upang ihatid ang pinakamainit, pinakamabilis at pinakapinagkakatiwalaang balita. 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